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1: 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But
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5: Hello.
1: 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Me pa jodi ndi se na o kase free. 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
5: Mi si abaka. I'm saying, and the movie's on a team in Canada. A lot of women do you tell me, my team is watching you be my. Say, you're judging you what I bring to what's in the
1: room.
5: My dog will be in the dean of your dance in a Jackson school. And I know a man about the woman's friend of friends at the grand theater. I got my bed yet. May call a baby tell you soon to a bad person. And I'm a dear. The prayer been on the tour there. You got my dog's friend in the near future. Who's seen them see you? Was he a year and say I think? Oh, I feel commasua. I waited there 117 million.
1: Oh,
5: she comes to a woman committing a trap a year.
1: Oh,

I'm not going to be able to do it. Because I say, yeah, and play 40 minutes.

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1: 4754 1 and 73 0547 53 41 and 73 yen pesisie yen pentro yen pendada yede no kro na ye adwuma ha me pato frem na djibi odofo ejanzema ene wate menka no da wate menka entu tu sheda ene me fre ejanzema ocha me fre ejanzema ene me fre ejanzema ocha me fre ejanzema da bia wutu sheda na wotwi akwa pro na wotwi mama fodi pa Monday 3245 muka boy. 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

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As you say, simple. A boy out to me and son, Baco Penna, the Badamasi, a Yanzama, why you free? Now you will be a winning Kaya the Indian frame. Nemo more on Kaya the Afreme. The memo will be 0547 534173. Mr. Mamma Friend in Anamunyamutre. Aha. What do you, Opa, no Pano Afreme? Benu, you want to watch you in 0547 534173 0547 534173. Medicia, one team in KBMA, a Jansama, Macrobia. Bye bye.

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2: Aye, nurse, that abani bedu. Family number, chief accountant. 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We enemy number chief accountant Amofia Mediana Mr. Champo Sika 30 series in our canal and more beyond sending man. Memon and fan number current to Monsending from Miami number iso Abana Moa and Sukra Miami send will be a scatterman. 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
5: Yes.
4: You are second we.
5: Yeah.
4: Okay. Eh say na me je.
5: Tete Ghana cities.
6: Okay. Ghana.
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7: Hello.
6: In this kind of account, I did 200 million cash. Abbas is here. Cash. Thai Buboma, Monosoku. The Ube channel. Offers and do 30 cities in Afra. Now, what can you be tracking? Yeah, try to.
7: But
6: I'm going to
7: get this here. Right?
6: Okay. Madame. Okay. Okay. Hello.
7: Come on.
6: Come on. Come on. Come on. Come on. Come
7: on. Come on. Come on. Come
6: on. Come
7: on. Come on. Come on. Come on.
6: Kafra.
7: Na look to my dear Shakaka. And see, brother, my majesty in tribute. To know be a Kazakra and send the sick of you.
6: Kafra,
7: that's not my canoe. May send it to Ghana City since this year.
6: Okay.
7: Nasemodi Abano, Emma Mibi, Nasepa. But to make a name of which one of 1 million.
6: Okay.
7: Be serious, bar. You buy.
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0: 9719270257 9719270257 9719270257 9719270257 We enemy number chief accountant Amufia Mediana Mr. Champo. 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And we'll be answering man. Member and fan number current to you. 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TTTTTTT. Now some Biaba 0257 971927. We enemy number.
1: Mami and four flow from Kauna.
2: Hello.
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0: 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Quote now one daddy, Ujia Chakasi. 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Yet, sir, send them who ye did, and a yend I am so soon that ye did not pay. Send it to CA. 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
1: Jo DJ Medawase na Sabre Ahomachi Masumu Live Ewa Kase Fidye Iso Adafu Wadi Waswa Fem na Utiye Live Ayemu Papa Munu ya Bema Madini Nara Mr. Samuel Owusu Mifri Takwa Na Maba Kremu Hafu Frokra Mibaye Menam Loto Kwanso I bought ni pardon dom ni pampim pim pim ewo kroma. I say what say yes we open you can see me free tapa abba kroma fufokra. Sir, it's here for a mutiem live ewo Fox 97.9 ewo kumase. 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But me wame yon kubi ho or Cameroon. When you're very good, metal and wakipa. Yes, ono so ye babia ebo. And ti and you may was sunny bank be a brebe. Me answer me to say bank and yes strong bet me abo and two from now param the account I am yes own pa bacho to show them the bow. Yes, Mr. Samuel Usu, etim pacho frame, from unye bidi ya frame. Now what you wanna be with more frame, Mr. Samuel Usu, Messi and yet waso. Media what the jim conform, but media won ya bow moda, won't make that cotofu frafenaba kumasia, etim pacho solution, jimaba ni never bo. And that Sunday, I'm going to go. My mom, my number, cry. She, of course, now starts here, but my mom, my number, cry. Me say, my ba, I'm a wana and kakane, what my yo, what do they say? 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I now dance yet, the back room, hey, I dance yet, baby. May I show some who would hear me? Eh, bia, from last week, Saturday, I'm a buyer, month for starting deal. 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
0: 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Mr. Samuel Owusu. Opemie no a e 30, se sia 25. Opemie sana e 50, se 45. Op registration so a 100. E mudia na pe 0593. 266 467 266 467. Po na enra eka de also be your friend me the amere 2321 so po 21 pa enra ka man fo be di trade direct ka be bre na be di trade direct and wa ko 22 Never what did you know? Quadia, me and what boy, what did you know? Quadia, and say, hey, at the moment, every day, Saturday, every morning, 23:39. Just say, my so cry at a course, I met Tien and Ross Saturday, Bessiano pay, Cosiano pay, and Yagro, and Unti at Wasso, yet Wasso, and next Sunday, 28th of June, and yet Wasso, Messiere, yet Wasso, me patron Senegibs, and Nadia Nabin. A year too short, too direct. A year too short, too direct. But no one may be or Cameroon. When you're very good, metal and work, yes, or no, so yeah, baby, I'm a boy. And you may was sunny bank, be a brevet. Me ask me to say, bank, I need a strong bit in your boy. And two from now, pardon the counter, I mean, so on par, the patch of too short on the amount. Yes, Mr. Samuel Owusu. And Tim Pacho Frame. From who you be ya frame. Now what you want your beard more from Mr. Samuel Owusu. Messi and yet was so. Media what the jim conformal, but media won ya bow moda. Won't tem in kada. Kotofu frafen maba kumasia. And Tim Pacho Somisha. Jima Bani bin above bo. And that Sunday above bo. Ha ha ha. No dear eba pa. Na enye me wa one so. Because me ba ye. 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Now what you will be on the Bibia Nasinabai? Because me kind Monday, 4377 poye, Bia Nasinabai, come, chemumi, and Sadabakuba dasse, and I knew quite the same.

0: Britain, single 276.
1: Hello.
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1: Aha.
2: Say, na muswa mo wa po ana pa.
1: Okay.
2: Ama oje mawo wo na mama we.
1: Okay.
2: 150 million.
1: That's a Friday, no?
2: Oh, can I mean Jimmy? I'm Louise, can I? A chair.
1: Okay.
2: So, again.
1: Okay.
2: Any of a pain, no,
1: mama.
2: Mama, so many.
0: Yes.
2: It's a jail number.
0: Sir?
2: A jail number named Ram Frail.
1: I just said Ram Frail.
2: 250 million.
1: Oh,
2: oh,
1: Mr. Samuel Usu. 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What you are dancing, baby? 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
3: 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Me buy and tell you, me now, na what tobacco cry. Last Saturday, share in Kumdiaba, at Wasumino. And this is a new, and this is a new, and this is a new, daddy. The beer of Fredjaba, the beer, Okrofo, our regular customers, our taqua, everyday beer, some water call, mini ho, or more Fredjaba. Me patcha one man, Nantuati, and Wabamumu, I, a Riasia Tietia at the chum, Yako Sensu Papa, I, me patcho, a Tietia Nyachese, eh, beer, what's the son Pabimache, a mumman and mamma, Mamma says from a dumiso. One minute, Nantuati. Now, dance at the Watibri, and I do so Watibri. Different, and they are to us of Fremi 0593-266-467. 0593-266-467. Edeni is someone also who was cussing CIA. Unis Council of Panwade, no Fremi. Maria Medicia, Ujidia Jonkra, Frema no pay, none minute. Now, who knew who the beer at that? Maria may call 0593-266-467. 0593-266-467. Maria may call. I am more afraid in a more from offline. Mr. Momo from offline. Namepikubia, Mediasia, Makrawobia. 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
0: Oh, casino, Omana, eh?
1: That's it.
0: Snookers, games, ahodo. The creating website, ahodo, online, in Ayabunina, eh? You want them, eh? Eh? And the M1 is it? The Yan is it? One who machine, na? Ye de bobo abano.
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2: 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There's a William crank card yachi. 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
1: 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It's in a secret in a woman, I'm a catch all.
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0: 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Number in ye, Naji to show Nakuku Trinity.
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0: 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Okay, you are resource in our. You are the baby on the mound, you are the same crowd.
2: You are the third day for you. Ultimately, I'm too short. 785, not the money.
0: Okay, hold on, hold on, hold on, producer. Okay, all right, and a crack. Unya say.
1: 10,000.
0: 10,000, 100 million to this kind of.
1: Yeah, 100 million.
0: Okay, let me just say, and you might message Yanka Lotto Crowd and Kawuni Vida.
1: Okay,
0: yeah, I'm going to go to the house. 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Oh, tear for some way they have failed, but you could do your call. Yeah, I see a billionaire. You didn't know action come on. Okay, open you could do your call number, no call, yeah, so it's me up here. Open you could do your call number in that bell, you know. Yeah, share so it's me up here on the action come on.
3: Too bad.
0: Open you could you record number on a belly, but went to me and picky. And you're very bad. Now, Sammy, you're Benisha. You ain't even wasting much time. And to the Ben say, for pen the paper. Now, remember, open you could you record number the mouth. And my promo friend and what I can say, you be a phone line, so no. And I'm for dinner, what dance here pass, what more are you in our trimo? It's our back of Sierra, I want from out. It's a funny number, for you could do record number. No, the number is 0536 79 another 79 and 68. 0536 79 another 7968. 0536 79 another 7968. When you open, you could do record number. No, and without wasting much time, any background. Producers, Mufre, Mammy Messi or Batampa, Mammy Messi or Batampa, Mufre, no sooner by my name, say, no, no, so yeah, okay, Mammy Messi, number the call, yeah, so it's me up here. Okay, Mammy Messi, number the day, echo. God be so good. Yeah, your mommy Messi about Tampa and Wahumanoso. So lucky. Okay, without wasting much time.

0: Mammy Mercy, so what do you care? You have a papa, so called back as a few years. So, Nadia, you say, you can be a full answer to me. I'm for a body, papa, send a watching media, and I'm also a mom, and you see, can go to me. And you management say, more mobile phone, you have free time. And it's our media, smack a credit with me, and you're free of charge. In check up, so I have a papa be admire your tier four, and yeah, Kosiada, Adichi Kosiada. Where the assembly jackass a mini gamma, what do you hear from Casa? Oh, no, what to train come on, not a faino, and come up with the apples or no mobile, and come off for some between your banner bibia, oh, no more, and it is summary there. Yeah, hand it over to you. Uber to me, it's here for a train come on, Sabre, yeah, that's a bibre.
1: Your DJ, my son, me chow new a tear for you. 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Fra menoma we. So 0534 85 another 85 44 0534 85 another 85 44. 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By what the wire, dear pass, this year, and I was in the 30. Why, dear, we are framing, I'm in fact by the mouse this year. You, Missy, who am I sending you now? Mahum, we are with the Bemamun, you know, we are with Obia, dear Bemano. Who am I saying, you know, Mahum, we are with three. We are with Obia, no, my Bemano, no man with Obia, dear Bemano, dear, what would Timmy and so? And now, Emma, about the same from a banana or the empire, do I say, Miji 50, Uquada Miji 50, Yawada Miji 50, Missy Matesso. Mia na me use na free time no mo dia mama ni nti. 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Entra wo frem sa no me use 0534 85 another 85 44 0534 85 another 85 44. 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Send 25. Nemo wantimia nyena de chendi ya 30. Me na mani 05 0534 85 another 85 44 0534 85 another 85 44 Edina beba ye mercy asantoa and down woman in yao down woman in ye uncle for an air fresa uncle for an air fresa what am I with tremism 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it 25 frame frame oh my mercy Najia Banis is ya old Tanawama and go for a dear jow oh my dear jow it be just a Muslim papa and papa will be better than I have so so a malam or your mind to go to buy a 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
0: okay all right Eighty four Mugusu Amadema Swafem, yea, there will be Biara Sipa. Yes, you may be a baby, Yana, sir. Mammy, mercy about Papa. Let us send our watching, Mammy, what did you manca, sir? 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Then what does he be good? What's he be for nice, no? I am one, I'm a friend of Bonnie Bill, and your media friend, yes, what did you my yepa? Mammy mess your button pan number the bimini. I am 0534 85 85 44 0534 85 85 44 When you mammy mess your button pan number, I'm say a chassiano, and your mammy mess in Kuan, I'm a bonny dee, and say opinioni, could you reconso, do not cast what woman I want you know. You did come fair, opinion could you recon number, uncle, and into the abandoned set producers. Any dinner of Brasimo, about the sun as a yaya in Tachiakra. Say, I'm some friend opening could you recall on Bani Bimoa. May I in Tachia, Biana, Obisubepe, or no sort of number. And Timusan try opening could you recall on Bano for the second time. May I receive any opening could you recall? May I do not so to so. May I receive your bina or go up the paper? I was at the ma, it's here for Cosia. Na eti efo ni enti menye pa enti musa efo openyi kodyo weko nomba no ok eti efo openyi kodyo weko nomba neko Okay, open you could be a condom by the choir, so let me pick you this time around. 84 radio, God being so good, God being so good. Yenya opening kwadwereko ewa line so this time around. And without wasting much time, opening kwadwereko sa uti enka. 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
2: 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Open you could never come in over near 0536 79 another 79 and 68 68 0536 79 another 79 and 68 0536 79 Sartre 79 beam and 68 68 Nana could do reco and what to make no question. 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

0: Nena Makanui, Mekona Mapusina Humanum Nena Boncomo. Just 2 weeks ago, yeah. Ere Papa to drink Como. 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I'm the Papa near any day. 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
1: 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And I do more soon.
0: Okay.
1: Now we do what we are saying.
0: Papa, sir, can you
1: hear me? I wouldn't see one no see us. I believe that's what you are. I didn't hear.
0: I didn't hear.
1: That's what we are. The only one upon no see and you bring no see a woman for school by your dear and yeah.
0: No, could
1: it? If you are soon, Nimu and I would
0: name.
1: But I know end of what. If you are body, a bomb or a body, a year in the beginning. What the BBR seen is similar. Now, wouldn't you near whom? Ah, by the way, we are seeing in a Yamina boy. Then Yamini will say, Yamanipa.
0: Yes.
1: And it's in a boy. If you are high, you will fetch the watcher. What is our good Abusu? And that's our Washino. Why, I didn't know, seen, wouldn't you want to cry here? That's a windy one, every uncovation.
0: And pa.
1: Be our year, I be drew. And the about what they are done, the hour the end of the video, no. Oh, no, what do not watch in the one?
0: Debut.
1: Because when you are there, you are
0: there.
1: It wouldn't be what this are. Namina Magmin Casaqua. The Diana Nomica Sam, meaning the America. Anything I meant, and I watch him, you know, and no chicken combo. Only the Sakwa person, you need me, what your money be. Oh, friend, Mazinana. Maybe do before complain. I'm just some do before complain. You move. What about if you are sending Sikano? Let me from now. Then you might have time. One in the poor Dika, our friend here. But then I'm watching the show with Jimmy Nansu Major Yamaha.
0: Whoa.
1: Let me see that day was when Channel Cassie was Channel 5 CD.
0: Oh.
1: And she says that she has said that way from here and kerrrrrrrrrrrrrrrrrrrrrrrrrrrrrrrrrrrrrrrrrrrrrrrrrrrrrrrrrrrrrrrrrrrrrrrrrrrrrrrrrrrrrrrrrrrrrrrrrrrrrrrrrrrrrrrrrrrrrrrrrrrrrrrrrrrrrrrrrrrrrrrrrrrrrrrrrrrrrrrrrrrrrrrrrrrrrrrrrrrrrrrrrrrrrrrrrrrrrrrrrrrrrrrrrrrrrrrrrrrrrrrrrrrrrrrrrrrrrrrrrrrrrrrrrrrrrrrrrrrrrrrrrrrrrrrrrrrrrrrrrrrrrrrrrrrrrrrrrrrrrrrrrrrrrrrrrrrrrrrrrrrrrrrrrrrrrrrrrrrrrrrrrrrrrrrrrrrrrrrrrrrrrrrrrrrrrrrrrrrrrrr 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
0: okay.
1: I'm proud of you. Who did not cross so many things?
0: Derby.
1: And I will be a one year for who needs the money policy. And on your
0: assembly.
1: And to be on Casa. Now, what can say we are minimum America?
0: Okay.
1: Even then, I mean, that's one I'm in Castle.
0: Papa Gina Suna wants to TB.
1: Mati.
0: Aha. Many of her for Udika and Mamma Fano. Hello.
2: Hello.
0: Maybe I would need the same now, Casafi.
2: Ejapia,
0: you can tell through a boss. Ejapia, me patch you. Now, what you mean, you tell me, you know, penny to chink come
2: up. Oh, openly, yeah, meeting and car, meeting a swat, no more sorry.
0: Mm-hmm.
2: Because, oh, Papa, now, boy, my mama, black bass, at once.
0: Mm-hmm.
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3: 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Na amount for the ticket, my material money paper 14. Me need bidder.
0: Oh,
3: then now Martin and Uncandy. See, me send him ticket. I'll say, me send this.
0: Nana, will you
1: have supper? See, I have supper.
3: Not just 30 cities.
0: 30 cities.
1: What's that? No, my mom is 50. I'm not here. Suma and the city house. I'm the other kind of it here. Me na na mama ka sem che o se on ji mi di ani bi da o w Why we are not so what was such a one? What done in Madame for Sugia Nino?
3: Why have been named Cruso?
1: Ah, we have been my own compoy and Cassina Ocasa. Why?
3: Machinana, and I fear
1: you.
0: Abrani with him. Ansanano, Ebiana, Obinsu Peso was sending the Sika said Abrantia, ye cradui. 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
6: Mm.
5: Madam for being a dean of your dance here, a jack and who, Nana, or Manaba, the friend, Mr. Grand, a jam, a bed yet. May quite a beauty issue to a banner to China. And I'm a dear, the prayer being under 2 years. The Madame Free Friend and the near who seen a missy was here a year and a missy Adam. Oh, I feel Commasua, I waited there 117 million.
6: Oh,
5: she comes to woman committing a trap a year. Wow, Eja, no passing in the cafe. We are going to move from the house. If you catch up with me, I'm a certain degree. One fine channel.
1: And you are this year, present a wood to me.
0: Me, you, Baba.
1: And you know, the hour wouldn't be. Nigidian, I see me.
0: Hmm.
1: And I don't know, Miss Row, a chinami maubi. Says, yeah, I'm a number, no, so watch it all.
5: And I'm not a mature number.
1: Sidi hasa pe udi tushwa ni mawa bani bi ina chane kazi mene cha ubo minkasa kwa mikasa seya mpe ifuwa tiyemi na nanu tiyemi itu akwa sida ya mikuwa infie dimi uwa ni pe ni masi ya uwa watiko kwa osu onana miku ni uwa simano onana miku ni uwa simano miku tunu enti misha ubo na uwa udi ebesi wabra wabesesa chane kazi enye eja ahuna wanko kase Miami huvi wae
5: Nanam Pacho Martin, I'm sick and meeting me at Sandina. Say, see,
1: I don't know, you're ready, and you're ready, I come in.
5: Let Pacho Martin.
0: Okay. Ah, young fire of a frog, young common is so hallo.
7: Hello?
0: Yes, sir, within the same now, Casafin.
7: Nimo me kasa fri santase. Me die. Nana.
1: Ye.
7: Me se yi nyami obo me fri wa. Me me dena na besi wo. Me me kasa. Me na me ka.
0: Wow.
7: Me na me ka. Nanka me ente se. Deni mo udo du du du o si si. 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O si seme. Ma di 120 million. But me who be that me ya woman. Your penny for 47 years. I don't know. Who be that? Who be that? Who be that? To be miramister now. Oh, a double kind is the old now man as well.
0: Oh, Jesus.
7: A double kind of
1: me pan a dog so come here.
7: Men and me be a madam said by ya. Now, oh, cast a baby or hoy, none know the bow reducing Tino, main channel will reduce.
1: Well, now, dear, and the baby, I said, such an easy with you 10 million, so mammy 2 million, and your mammy in Tininka. Into the Wakuma 2 years. Why?
7: Martin and
1: Martin, I need the walk us away the 100 million crammy boob of woo.
7: Martin and Nana Martin.
1: Medassi.
4: A John Kroma asa a unit team are watching in Kenya. Funny telephone number 055 208 375 055 208 375 055 208 375 055 208 375 055 208 375 055 208 375 055 208 375 055 208 375 055 208 375 055 208 375 055 208 375 055 208 375 055 208 375 055 208 375 055 208 375 055 208 375 055 208 375 055 208 375 055 208 375 055 208 375 055 208 375 055 208 375 055 208 375 055 208 375 055 and was saying it beam Adiachi and a 28th of June. Papaya Bay, Mobisana Siache, and a Wabay, where you need tea, Jena Banibi, a Sidalutu, now she be didn't want dance, Papay will ya bar, and Kefi Dimu crack, crack, crack, crack, crack, crack, Naba Bo, and Yangro, and Tenay, Sika Wajia, and a Tetsi Ghana City, on your Bau Kra Mamiensa. Open me a sending in a 30 Ghana, open me a send it winter, obey me in the amount, Sana Dibia or boy in a drama, in 2 crack winter, Ubinana Banibi, Ukra 30, Ubinana Banibi, aye, the Ohomba Sono, Obechasono, the Wabai day, amount, 190 and Nicosia, the Nounu Honda, 055 208 375 open in Cassie. A jack question from a papi on Tama. Now, what you mean, never pay a penny, and was saying it to him.
0: Okay, I was your phone number in here. When I will send you Sika Faso, if so, I read in you, Maria.
1: Do I want you to get a man from me? Before, so be a city half up there. Send you a jump and not in the football, and I'm a boy.
0: And Pau, Miss Rao, 1 hour in your Bienino, Mamma Hon Haramo. Who send in a new Maria or say a crowd or the abandonment? Nafi, oh, they are two baby ding. Opening Gazia.
1: And I want you to run it by Sayana Mikayo. 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The better one year did I then move preference. I was in an idea, let's say, Babana Fremo, Minkasapa, Minpiaqua, Cusian Pieria, or Piana Bicano. 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
0: And on suit, oh,
1: oh, the American, you know, they say, catch you, Bibia, and Nadia, me,

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4: Yada Radi Dina Sipi, the young Copons, said Radi Huemobona, Ama, Marchufro, assign Abetrain, a brass saying, I call the bride of Christ. 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
4: 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The Radiasma, a buying channel, a 2 days said the blessings and curses associated with divine orders. 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
5: 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the assum dear brain, a uniform young upon buffoon, not a banum. And therefore, you won't say, or down so God ordered Abraham to sack Ishmael, his son, from his house. 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And Uncle Warrior San, the Cavagas Empan in Fuel. Who's a fair logic? Abraham or the Yansa, eh, about one master Telemo. A fair Abraham no, sir, a fair a baby asino. Not when you're bitter be, or no be, bitterness be, a banaquemu, et Yasara. Send an acquassim near the Sara or the Oyano, and Vat and Fano Council. Many what, Sam, I reno. 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

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And they bear pound and they beba. Mons, and I say no. Order buy no odious one, some other no, and there's some gear a buy. And you say, didn't you order so up? And there's some yabba pa ye pa. I say, they make and say, Sir, young poor order biano, omodis will biano, and there's some gear bent here, but say, I want the air so, ya want the air ye, ya want the air come up. When young poor free, I want the moa, ya want the air ye. Some bram, only young poor free, oma wa the moa, Cavalier and say ye. 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sacrifice Isaac for him or to him. To the Lord, he can say, Abraham, uncle, neba Isaac, ne doba odon uncle for dear mano. Order if we have neba Abraham in chain. Genesis chapter 22. To order neba yano, or the neba no koi. So the neba for dear me ruade. Osiye sinu unyam ni na de ne koi. No, Obusu ordinary ordinary corner, no, this kind of a track of that old Kunon, or maybe be a Vieno, and even free a sort of by, or the different heaven by say, Jai, now I'm found some camp, Aquadano. Abraham Tian, young upon now, or Dina upon some Yana, so no. Young upon ain't never been run a free mobile, has he ever ain't that? A free order, young upon or die a bit this one, as some dear, and any jeer, and a papa in free mobile. The Abraham would be so papano. A fee who said, in celebrity no one for young punk as ah, Sandy Mister War. Now, may I see a pair ye, now, Muna, if we are see a man in a miniature. Wo Abraham, dear, if we are a phone in a winchana, in shana, and quaggy, and answer, woman, we are seeing with your queen in a. I have said, would do young upon Samson. Now, young upon one coming, young upon one coming, rather than the double crown, young upon so, as an animal, young. And among Abraham too, you know. America and Sabram with Jai. No Jai. Or this is a kind of young, yeah, the young pocket, I was saying Jai. Ababobia, Bobia, we are see Biano. Sending for some bray, said the energy of a bray, said the never bray, the never bray, I could be answer Jai, dear, oh, you know, no Jai. Abraham or Tennant said, Macadan, and young Ponce Jai, or Seminai. But be why I said, Sammy Abraham, young Pon, or the Kurabai and Jia, you know, so Abraham with Jai, you know. Evolution and Munyam. Edi in Shina Bata, Unyangapon or Da, you do so. Nine Abraham, I say no, after Abraham, Yangapon, so on find a banana come for dear man, not for Abraham Kubun and say, a woody. In the near any way, I know what a woody. This a boon young upon, say, Yangupon, your bonnet. O boon young upon, or tenetting young upon, where your crown crown chair ready. Hey, who? Any, who papa. Yangupon say, find a comma for the air. Well, when you bonny and me rade, and you see a booby bea bonima on young upon an assem. Be bea on young upon some costing your cron con bea my to young upon some costing your cron cron. Never want it, not a tenema idea, and one when we be young up when we was afraid as if say he is holier even than God, or he is more righteous even than his creator. On young upon our born baby as no, as Abraham craft it or ten. 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

0: be a winny ya. 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Now, Abraham, no, Kuno, Kuno, Kuno, or so, this one. Jan Kuno, so I am Meracha, Kuno. To the upon the same way, young upon the same way, so the editing. If you want so, a studio of crowns, Embre. 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Abraham, when you say, or the bonnet. Well, when you say, a bonnet, bonnet. And if Jan Kum, Jan Kum, stop killing him, no. Jan Kuno, any Kuno. No, but you said Jani Kumna or that band and said Jani Kumno or heaven and send me free heaven by say Jani Kum. No, but you said Jani Kumno treacher Kunono. Jani Kumidi and say Banyamu Pansam and say Banyamu Pansam may say a bit treacher. Unyamu Pansam, you know, your concrom. The Abraham would dear Samuel so a pepper or also Unyam Quentin Yamu Pansam, dear day on crown, Abraham Timidio, so and at the emery. Yamu Pansam, well, as you dear dame. Now, sir, I was here this so. 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What that way in Cheno, your mamma de Afinia nonco. Lot and some of his family members obey God's order. Lot on the Labusia Funumobino. On a di unyan copo order sono, or when you are some dee. Tell me, young Paul can say Lot and any man in three Sodom and Cono. No more three Sodom Coyano. Odena, Messiwoma, or when you are some dee, and Mamma Odena air to go for so, then and go as Swadema. A hand time, a jarry warmer, no bonnet, a far warmer. Lord to deal and upon others, no crane and upon them on any random map. No more on and the radiator of your answer. No more Jenny Corbell being a upon cast on Yan Crono. A simon ye. If you upon others who deal and the be a bread and belly a bray. Somewhere need a upon others, so no coyes, so don't for, no tina bonim, no tina onion, and old Jenna Toyano and Gabesano. If you upon others, you do so, and you be a bray. Apart from any young upon Tamsi, a comma. Unsa, you say, yes, you have some pa. Some go for Nina, the young upon other swano, and there's some beer bread warmer. To yes, young upon other way and say, Emiso, Edio, Emru, Conocra, away and say, Yemiso, Janukuna, away and say, Yemiso, it would be on your bonnet when you upon him. Kununya bonnet, Janukuna bonnet, being if young upon Cassino nearby. Tell same beer if young upon him, Babiano, it is what you been young one. And I feel so, any kind, yes, yes. I do me so I say a hum and confoa. Never and said, be a bin yas, and be in fact, a crane, a young said, order you do so. I've been not the Baba bless on so and confoa me so. Only a disobey God in your son. Oh, my, I've been so yas, and be you ever have Baba bless and go, oh, be anywhere. Or ye young upon or young upon us, and so on, then all die young upon the ma or more. Say, oh, my, son, and see, be no ye. If Adam the Eve, Genesis chapter 3, Yamupon, Adam the Eve, said, forbidden to Roman TV, the Nua, Omudin Yamupas and Soa, next Yamu TV, and so on ye, Omu Yamupon, other swan, Yamupon, come of reading to more. Only Yamupon, Yamupon, order, come on, Omudia, order no swan, no Yamupon, Tamia Kamano, no more telling to more, no more Yamupas from Viemu, no more Tiamutumu, but Omubun Yamupon, order, so self, or Omon find Yamupon, order, and my view. And so she upon the amount of commandments of woman channel, woman is one, hey, and so on ye. Not saying, see, I don't know ye, any be see ye. Omobun, I'm a poor other son, commandment of woman channel, Omobuson, and so on ye. The Abraham would be a bonnet, and you have a bonnet, and I'm a poor cast of money, and Omudino, Oman Yasum be. The assay, no, if Antias, if Yantias, yes, sir. See, a bigasum be. Near the atrasse, oh, young poor from Udia. No, maybe I'm a poor other hungro. In the end. Say, Yenya, yes, yes, yes, yes, yes, yes, yes, yes, yes, yes, yes, yes, yes, yes, yes, yes, yes, yes, yes, yes, yes, yes, yes, yes, yes, yes, yes, yes, yes, yes, yes, yes, yes, yes, yes, yes, yes, yes, yes, yes, yes, yes, yes, yes, yes, yes, yes, yes, yes, yes, yes, yes, yes, yes, yes, yes, yes, yes, yes, yes, yes, yes, yes, yes, yes, yes, yes, yes, yes, yes, yes, yes, yes, yes, yes, yes, yes, yes, yes, yes, ti mo mo ni bebre se nyango pa commander dia ye be de so afi o wife of Lot was not spared. He was not spared when he disobeyed God or divine order. Nyankopon spare no kura. Nyankopon he was not Nyankopon and spare Lord here no. 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Na so dem that's when I come mu. Na so dem that's when I dwini mu no. And him say ya gi Nyankopon di but ewias that's when ya dwini mu. Ya gi Nyankopon di dia but and him be atwa mu and that's when ya dwini mu a. Ye ye bi do me ya hwe ase. Lord ni ngro otwa no ni hwe na chi. And the Ukraine and even a chin or banning CC, or an enemy and the brain or. You must add an one almost disobey God order and then so, you know. Young upon enemy by almost so. And the enemy a bat, young upon enemy butter, young upon order, and ain't now so butter, huh? And you see it meet the young upon if you clean young upon order more. I just remember brain to ask you, said, time one, you near by Lord Ukraine and even a chin. And see ye, and the young says, Bonnie be at a genia. Even you. 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I'm expected to be asking. I'm going to ask one day. I'm going to enter. I'm going to panic. I'm going to say, I'm going to say, second, first Samuel chapter 15. So, I'm going to say, God panic Saul when he disobeyed God's order. He disobeyed God's order. I'm going to say, my order is, I'm going to come and be like a fool. I'm going to be a man. I'm going to consider what I'm going to Nyankopon ma na order ni obu Nyankopon order so ense ni ye okoy na fe na okofa enyan ene ni me bi Nyankopon ahye se onfa ma na okotie ni pane ni wa gya 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
1: 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And the Abraham so the same thing with Dinian Copon or the Sono. When you are some Jew or no one Casanabra boom, a warrior crown, a co ye, my name may be ye, a man. Rather catch Abraham so and find a Isaac and Coba for ye. Abraham would do so. With the order no so pa e ye. It didn't shrat at the brain of papa. 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Nam Abraham soon to be sure we are some with your queen. If you are sincere, of course, be brave. No, I be not sincere. You probably be brave. Enjoy. Now, how many who say be as obedient as me as a man who through a radia, and I'm pimping. No, in yango pon him atom. Now say I'm fine. I'm as a man who's mad. Any peace be any home mad boy any. If a Bible no more, it is a Jonah. When you're some be, when you're punishment, pay ye. Since a radia's my ban and channel, I'm fine. You're my Lord. You're answer the same thing. When you're punishment, radia him. Radia's my I'm fine. You're my uncle. Uncle see. And this will be unfair, dear man, found one and your man could see. Obedi said, Solons, the same thing, rather castle, quite umbile, cook, mumina, and so radiasano, and find your man could see. Rather punishano. 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
0: 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I will yes, Christo demon. Hebrews 1:8. What's it saying?
1: 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What you say? 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

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Exodus chapter 14 verse the number 15. Also, and the Lord said to Moses, why are you crying out to me? Tell the Israelites to move on. Verse 16. Rise your staff and stretch it on your and stretch it your hand over the sea to divide the water so that the Israelites can go through, and the sea on the dry ground. Verse 17. And I will harden the heart of the Egyptians so that they will go in after them, and I will gain glory through Pharaoh and all his army, through the chariots and his horsemen. Amen. 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Ebedu ba bi ma Israel fo. 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
0: And now we're cassette ya satra samono. 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Do want to me kura no woye? Or do what to a amen what we a juma? What's your juma we? Opo hua be ye master no show on your class. O bin a show wo nursing training. O bin a show wo invest or show wo school. And ne, what do baby no show on your class? We ye bonia ye for. Ne nipo ye bonia ye be a radi chianica. Ne we ye ye fe. Ne we ye obey ye mo po obey ye sresra for. Nipo wo ye bonia ye. It is right by ye bonia ye. It is radi catcher was a say. I didn't in a wusu frame. Because ne radi the 2 million Israel for here was a Moses did you omen no. Ne radi the sa 2 million ama Moses. So for and them sister be soon an any bubon payen kakran kakran kakra. And no chini papa kumi and numi and son and the fellowship na by your church. And ne would to me jina sorry them would this sister not them, di brother not them, a di was offer kit one at them. Like he can someone end him a beer one can no mean some. Eh, Bible say no me I mo ending in a swan yajuma. So one from war. Now what dominoa, a radibama no meaning in our bow. So if you say we a bunyaya for. And sir, eh, Minya ketua your friend is saying Obofo Reverend Obofo can send me. 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

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But I can train you and go pass something. You're very careful. Nation yen. Now be invite ya home money amount. And now so for be ready so for you because of say wo. Ubenya wahoto. Ubenya fahudie. A kwan be biyamo ready be shrawo. And so for be ready so for their selfish interest. What they want to gain. They know be biye na no one who dia so for them. Who dia ready juma ye for them. Now want to mean where ready any mas you. Hey, want to mean where ready any mas. No pay trip, Rabia Summonet TNEA. Why not boa one ne? A see, we are what I was old Buano. Why not yet? Lado be to Homa, one nantain, a city chansu, and there was so so down off our city chansu. Why not they will say, Juma business be more beer what Junior him? I didn't young son in him, the Akoma power, Doddy Boa woman, ne? Who's to me call China Council, to me call Brutrek, to me talk the Togo Council, call Nigeria Council, call Fanny Mabba, and your Hina Boa. And I mean, no, because I'm not saying it's not your mobile. I hope you're turning money. You're turning. You're ready to be a bono. Boni panuoka. Many panin who no say who will be a buyer manabroso. Many panin frako mapanka say ah kujio kwabena akosi ama meta wasinyangu ponsrao ye menshrawa no akachre ni say emre bila mimi wasa situation we muno erade fa woso eno boa me it is ena uswa kwa sa situation ma ayamasadi esa me boa. Ya mani pa ye mobo wa sorry them. 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Ye bo ready krono. Sofo what are you doing for the church members? Especially those who are honorable. Vulnerable. Those who cannot work. Those who need a little capital to start something. Those who they need for us to push them through education, through job training, through certain small business. So because of any and one money a year to one, how much does it require? Do the sikadu do say no be here. So this meton watermelon meton toast and toast box barco say no be here. Looking at the caliber of the church. Yes, it's a Chicago band. Me see, no wonder Radia can't wear first Peter. Was in a mess, some attempt once here free me fear as of war. And Radi be guy and brutal. Attempt what I will say, free was so far from Puman did not to Genoa. I saw about Dinaye. Moya, no, baby, I'm a car. Me see, me fresh of phobia and to mean judges of phobia. But there will be time ne babo ni mkwa bura ne ya tron chere chere ne die and ne die I will come and respond in the word of God me ba na ma babe chere met nyanku pombe ni adaho sadi ya be ya yemfe nyanku pomba nko osayim tiemi ye pa it is a ye papa adum te dia Mr. AK Mabun tau yem se papa to me buwabu esikano over 400 billion, 200 billion, 150 billion. 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

me and Namon Sasso, or be could a Nimian coupon, or be Nimian coupon, or be Nim Christ, and so ya to your way, papa. Sandy Pan and Nima, Cosso, I won't tear see it. Once I turn a Nigerian Quadian winner, but a slip of Radia can't follow Memuno, a Radiba Cosso Serrano, a Radiba Sacco swab on a German in the sick as some of Boninipa Biahubai. Namon saw one Saturan Quadian a winner. I saw for the door saying, I want Ghana. That is not pretty, bro. For no, so what team wants someone we ember so? Hey, I know Payahu and to Moses at Tiamu Frem Rate and a Brady catching Moses at Dentina Wutiamu Freme catching Israel for no so woman call many or moon call many Tanewa Pomano. I want a ponoso. And you'll be attending in summer who saw in some and odu chagatano. Ebe si baby a ye, and then never do the word way. Obin attending in summer, obi cross sacrifice as to say Jonathan sacrifice na hindie na kunya. Because anka so wechi just Jonathan and kabe ye Israel for him. But to sacrifice di ma David. Obia sacrifice sama wanema o ministry apeja so for finu. 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No mo di aseda ma urade. Baba could be a woman, and there is a baku no woman water. And there wouldn't be a junk coming to me in Costco, Nibi. Messi, and there wouldn't be to say, yeah, papa could find the free SHS by, you know. And there wouldn't be, and there wouldn't be, Messi, may junk coming to me in your school, woman, Sam. Baby, I want to be to me a cock up in your mammy, papa, Brantia, Baba, wa. Sissy, can't radiate, sir, what you must have a cost, I may say, wouldn't be.

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3: 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And every power that tries to fight this prophecy, may the hand of God clear it out of the way. 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I'm not just speaking to you. I'm placing something by this word on your head. I say it one last time. Restore. Restore. Restore. Restore. Shabarakatosiata. Restore. 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
0: Eritay, Pastor Kobna Dennis, Asedambir. Yes, Lord. Yes, Lord. Yes, Lord.

Yes, Lord, yes, Lord, yes, Lord. Mimo Bibiara, aha, a very good afternoon. Tunipe Biara, what's your Fox 97.9 FM? Sede muni muni midiane pasta kwa bina denisa. Edru kwa siyada sedia, ye babe tinase. Na fengso so, ye dinyami ya semene nyomutuwa ye ye. 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Esan se, wadini yene dinye bebre. God has been good to you, God has been good to you. It's an ebbia with ye me freebia. Messrose, when you a video new fan freeha. Send him a kind of aye asedamre with Pastor Kwamina Dennis asedamre. A brebe bum, I'm a wasuwa friend out was seda am a radin. A radinian a dinye. And you say no bonnet for the paying. It's minumianina bay a jinkum. And in David Vayakun, David says, Senor Raddy and the Wayana farm. Senor Raddy and the Wayana farm. Senor Raddy and the Wayana farm. Minimuse and said ya wusitian and Kenya sanet yep. Is that said David C. A. Shiranka and Raddy? Say Oma or Bonifono was so yenina ayakwa. Prophet Kassan was say, the snare of the fowler is broken. The snare of the fowler is broken. Upon the furnishes yenina ayakwa. Ne was so ye fidia was so munina ayakwa. It's a brebby drew said ya naminum yenina. Yadia seda and ebre radim. Yadia seda and ebre radim. God has been good to you. I read any word din ye. It's a baby I would see me free bea, messer, so when you were feeding the fevria. If it is some ring copy, sir, no me no body. Kayamuna yet yen yam yasem near genus wabom pie near genus or so evra or sodium. David is saying, I say, I am saying, it is a good thing. So, Psalm 92, verse 1 and 2. Was it is a good thing to give thanks unto the Lord. 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Ene de ya wodi wo fidye ato Fox 97.9. 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Tiye mi. In the book of Luke. Chapter 8, verse 40. Luke, say what you're saying now. Say what you came with me, person who far. Luke chapter 8, verse 40. I want to hear share your scripture. Yeah. Share your. You can cancel me free. In the book of Luke.
book of Luke. Chapter 8 verse 40. Now Bible say, and it came to pass, and it came to pass, and it came to pass, that when Jesus was returned, the people gladly received him, for they were all waiting for him. Verse 41. And behold, there came a man named Jairus, and he was a ruler of the synagogue. And he fell down at Jesus' feet and besought him that he would come into his house. Bible says, well, would be near friend Jairus? Was it or your ruler? And cannot you bet me a say or your beer ni pebby a day ashenasi or your beer would dinny pebby so send kabia brono or tesumasa or your hene and I see ye be a way MC ye be an RDC ye be and I say oh yeah assemblyman be tip. Bible say he was a ruler of the synagogue. Now Bible say papa ye ba Yesu Christo nasi. Every boon could to get our yes to Christ to Nancy. Now, Bible says, was serenity, see what would up, and ye back up and I'm a person with you. And he said, come home, no young come me fee. The Bible says that he besought him that he would come into his house. Bible says, was serenity, what would up, and woman said, me what the baby up, baby, your way. Midi brande son. Nen so. Midi ninyi na ton. Ato form. Ana midi ninyi na ton chen. Ena me sire wusi wawura. Di mechi. Na yon komi fiye. Natye. Verse 42. For he had only one daughter. About 12 years. Of age. And she lay a dying. But as he went, the people taunted him. The Bible say na owure yi ewo ne ba kope na abofra no adimfie du mienu 12 years du mienu na Bible say abofra no yedai ewu e she lay a dying abofra no wu owura ni nim se ne dibre ne wowo no entume ngi abofra no kwa. The best hospitals at that time. I'm a boyfriend to me anya yarish. Nensu. When you say ohure ya, what's wrong? Is it one brand of fear? No. When you say to me, when you say the ohure is it here? Now Bible say, Okachiru ohure no. Say me sira udi me chini yoko fear. Me baba ewu. He invited him. Also, who are Bramifi? And the baby will be a yes to Christo Ebro. So, what he came? I said, so what fear, so what officer would see me? So, what that on papa or your bed or on pan order? So, come on, then so many yes to Christo Ebro would see me. Verse 43. And the woman having an issue of blood 12 years. Bible say Jairus eba bana di say 12 years wo na ti yan wonwasem bi e woman na nu ye me pese me no che na Yesu Christo edi any Jairus etu na mo wo ko Jairus fie ni Bible say a woman obe bi a wonu suboja etu no efisie dumienu. Jairus baba na the 12 years. Oba yin sumo je to the 12 years. It means that e da ye wo Jairus baba no. That time no. Ano obai moja sha se etu no.
abofra yi so di 12 years it means say ye wo Jairus wo ne baba no sabre ne mu na maami so so moja shase se etu no a wa ya wonya a wonya jefo moja ne tu no na bible say verse 43 and a woman having an issue of blood 12 years which had spent all her living upon physicians neither could be healed of any bible say what say sika na wona ne bebre say kebeya anka obetimanya yaresa nanso waya ya doctor fo 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stanched and has stopped. Bible say, Mami de wachina 12 years. Na Yesu Christo enam se wako Jairus efie no. 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
1: Yes, yes.
0: Accident yetimi cheche edishia will be.
1: Yes.
0: It won't be more because nanya sister nya branch in any other dinner says yes. And yet then walk away when your accident. And your brain and in the dinner home says yes. And yet then yes, what yare.
1: Oh.
0: Papa, obitu mini ne yere anani kunu eda sore omu dan pa bako so omu ba sore na bako adjo.
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1: Amen. 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

0: Lord. 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
0: Yes. Glory temple. 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Yes. Iti bebi wampesa wo. Oma ne shara wo.
1: Chia wama misa. Dr. Martin Fojo Jr. Atians,
0: yes. Atians ni mum na me.
1: Atians. Hana me was say.
0: Oh na wo. Yes, only yeah, mami Monica.
1: Monica Fojo.
0: Fojo. Yes. Sunsume ye yo. Yes, yeah, mami no. Enzo so onzo so she opa anya easy pa. Nyamishrao. Nyamishrao say na wo to me e buy. Na in case obi pese or invite to cause the way lady worship lady praises no. Me gidi say be obi pese wo to unsa the from. Say akunya da ho.
1: Akunya da ho.
0: Okay, papa wait me the number to grandma mi sir.
1: 0249
0: 618
1: 678
0: Justice Jamra. But where will you see some of their songs in the Bibia worship in the
1: Yeah. A boy channel on us.
0: Yes, auntie, it's here for Sunday or kind Justice Jamra. Yes, Jamra, no bit must spell my son and
1: JYAMERA.
0: Okay, JYAMERA. Yeah. Okay, into ko social media and so a baby and said they were kind of just camera. I'll be to me actually some of the worship no why worship songs no worship medley meaning now a bew horn sa as the anointing pa. My member me queen so hey what about my shimache baby aboko de much hey yeah same way
2: oh
0: yeah can be brief
2: and
0: then they also think that's a power because
2: oh,
0: watch the way a gun in
2: me.
0: And then I do coach.
2: My head does so. Aye.
0: And they,
2: Mashashe.
0: Ghana said, Nigan any macho.
2: There be na, yeah, rap your JC. Oh, sorry.
0: Rap your JC.
2: Yes. And see, na the eye and the eye, I say, JC bea. Team bea, I don't be out to meshe.
0: Eshe.
2: Na just say, why we are to so.
0: Hey, most of
2: a cut up for Christ.
0: Where guy you?
2: Yes, off with a guy.
0: Hey.
2: Hey, Apostle Daniel Kwekupoku. Michiano baby bi obi a.
0: Yes,
2: I am. Yeah, guy. Na na obesha sorry ho a wo mpa bi.
0: Sir.
2: Se obi a rewi ato so.
0: Sir.
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0: Hey.
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2: Oh, this week, dear, near my baby, near trendy. 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

Just indeed, I was not for higher Fox 97.9. 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
1: 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A radin yanko pona of Mapu Poss or Cassa fat against such a hono and walkasse. 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
0: Na o ya body of fro.
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0: Na o ya body
1: of fro. Wabeye a body of fro. It is a ya a body of fro dia. Nature say wa body dad aho.
2: Oh, yeah.
0: Sure.
1: 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At the end, yes, I will be Christo Minise. 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
1: 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Me ye Adam nanano. Me be ye a body of fra, Bible say, and near my dad and in a chem
2: chem.
0: I say, sure, no man in a eye for fro.
1: As I send you men in a eye for fro. 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
2: for
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0: for dear yummy jack crying so walk out when you be a cobblesia. 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
0: 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Dear Moy and any crying some or some mujai. Nina Muninamo can be a mamma crow for dear tearful abrosa. So I will say, oh, mammy will be any santi cabayode. Wunya and Nasa or Febby, and I won't an abbey. And will be any santi cabayode. I will snow a man crow for boom crow for a posa, will be a janker. A we see a be more broebby. 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
0: daddy? 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
0: Bet you will be a car. 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
0: bet you,
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0: Sabo, mammy, and Abu Bami number. Opera, we are now chaman also. And I'm sicker who paid Jeffrey Crofone, super so chaman also. Mammy, and Abu Bami, and my men car. 20 cities, and yes, sicker kitwa. 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Me say di also want ya si no. Ombre studio ha. Me tia me try no di also di make no. Me buanti wa be challenge me no. 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
1: Okay.
0: Me need dim come more.
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0: A home home pa.
1: Okay.
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1: Okay.
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1: Wonderful.
0: 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In piffing.
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0: 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Or a bad diet.
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1: 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Oh, yes, yes. 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
0: 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Me number ni 0240
1: 0240 38 66 66 66 66 66 66 66 66 66 66 66 66 66 66 66 66 66 66 66 66 66 66 66 66 66 66 66 66 66 66 66 66 66 66 66 66 66 66 66 66 66 66 66 66 66 66 66 66 66 66 66 66 66 66 66 66 66 66 66 66 66 66 66 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66 66 66 66 66 66 66 66 66 66 66 66 66 66 66 66 66 66 66 66 66 66 66 66 66 66 66 66 66 66 66 66 66 66 66 66 66 66 66 66 66 66 66 66 66 66 66 66 66 66 66 66 66 66 66 66 66 ne nyina fa nigie ene ho keka 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
4: 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Hello.
5: Hello.
4: I will run more about video. So,
5: yeah, don't you want you?
4: Me pacho, Darcy Brenier, DJ Darcy Brenier. May I know radio so?
5: Okay, that is Hot FM.
4: Yeah, Hot FM. Pacho, one out there, Sikawa, be just kidding, you know.
5: One time in our year program, Mami Jenny Panadi na Dennis Kamano. And in fact, Abano a boy.
4: And she can already tell me an answer saying.
5: But I'm because it's just some so. And since then, we almost 80,000 a year. And I'm a show number as a car, I met Dawasi, but man to me, and one now I say. Miss Omiubia, we deal with cars.
4: Oh, okay.
5: No, coming Thursday.
4: Okay.
5: Yeah, cars from Japan. Able to meet about Belande. The third is a market in Wedra Kakra.
4: Okay.
5: And my finding myself said, coming, yes, he can be everybody, but my jar be a friend, be a rich resort. Oh, and no more, take Kakra, Eddie, and mommy. And she won't also say, Matthew Suda, many 80,000 and do so that won't. And I'm ready to say, Sadi, I'm if I can't talk as well. 5,000 be. And I'll come out of one of my gear, maybe a brave Joe serious one. Maybe Baonma. Because, Sadi, my Dibu, so Sudan. I will be pair one person or your worldly trusted Nanka. To me, and you know, it is cannot so. So, to my banner bank, 5,000 on fire. I'm a sound of crowd, the more to it.
4: Not yet, sir.
5: Challenge it. Oh, not challenge.
4: You came purposely to challenge, and answer. Ope will be a man up wow.
5: Yes, I will be to me a first car. A great number, I don't know. Okay. Okay. Okay. Okay. Okay. Okay. Okay. Okay. Okay. Okay. Okay.
6: Okay. Okay. Okay. Okay. Okay. Okay. Okay. Okay.
5: Okay.
6: Okay. Okay. Okay. Okay. Okay. Okay. Okay. Okay. Okay. Okay. Okay. Okay. Okay. Okay. Okay. Okay. Okay. Okay. Okay. Okay. Okay. Okay. Okay. Okay. Okay. Okay. Okay. Okay. Okay. Okay. Okay. Okay. Okay. Okay. Okay. Okay. Okay. Me and her name Fred Confuenti. Why? Fred Confuenti number, friend. For Confuenti, my missus here. Why? All right. Oh, I am not taking cables. No, see, Emma, my partner. Network and I am way. Open any. Hello?
5: Yes, sir. Yes, sir.
6: Yeah, me patch of your poop, Obia Mountain. You go so edgy, you man. Aye.
5: Oh, we know, yeah, or your trusty, or you bet you have trusted or not. At least, remember my baby bar. Cause I just are coming to the area. My super super.
6: Okay, etudia abomo din agina so mame na ye po bi amana boa unti gina so kakra mame why
5: me chai
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5: boko di e
6: Rather not do matter, Araqua, and then an animal pipe, one of them pipe, one to me, one empire. The Amapato, Adaroma. Adiachi, where are you, ma?
5: Adiachi, dear, come your program, Cassia, be copa.
6: Nintinunya, dear, where are you, ma?
5: Come in, your honor.
6: Dear tenant, I'm going to be in a line of CC Accra. Or did she carry Jeffrey Diam herself or Pubiam Nabuano? 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
5: Okay. 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Major Zuminia. Now, a pombo courier.
7: Oh, yeah, I swear.
5: And I'm your door, Miss Ouye.
6: I don't want my wire hat. One seminal, Bussabus and tell them money. Why?
5: The Bowentia, and some teacher, I'm a little bit down. We'll be on a delivered cast. Now, you are dead, then, mini me. What am I casting be free? First, a Japan bar.
7: Okay.
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7: What's your saying?
5: Oh, me the 5,000 now could janus when you papa on the office can money panel. In the Sabana Bebo. Because we met me channel almost 3,000. Especially the three directors.
7: Who do you guys have to say?
5: Your friend is James Nyakum.
7: James Nyakum?
5: Yeah.
7: Your old dubbing?
5: If I tell you, Meminda.
7: Meminda, okay. What's now? That's it, bro.
6: Come for. Wadaruma, said your message you would know. Wadaruma, it's not. Don't worry, be our Wadaruma, me patcho. 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
6: 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Over Brogu.
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6: double eye turning
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6: though turning
9: 45 54 it's eh papa ya dey no yeah you because oh
6: we go
9: 22 23 23 23 23 23 23 23 23 23 23 23 23 23 23 23 23 23 23 23 23 23 23 23 23 23 23 23 23 23 23 23 23 23 23 23 23 23 23 23 23 23 23 23 23 23 23 23 23 23 23 23 23 23 23 23 23 23 23 23 23 23 23 23 23 23 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
6: Offer, the number is 0541 828601. Hello, what did you say? Now, Casa Free Hill.
10: Hello,
6: I'm a beton. What did you say? Casa Free Hill.
10: Ah, why in here? Babata, ye.
6: Babata.
10: Aye.
6: Babata, meet you.
10: Ay, na, mu, any, go, cratch, mu, funny, baby.
6: Coco, cratch.
10: Ah,
6: see, I turn and catch it. Oh, okay. Mate, you're better than your boyfriend. Why?
10: Yo.
6: Now, what do you want to confront you? I'm
10: confront you if you don't know my single two, single three, and a single six. Maybe
6: I'm a friend, I'm in San Cano. Maybe that's what did you do?
10: If you don't know my single number, single two, single three, single six.
6: Yo, mate. Bomodi aso be freno. Bomodi aso be freno. What odena waseda? Manu why?
10: Me se me freno me sanka no. Anti u on number na abu bomami why?
6: Okay. 0541. Hello, Babata. Hey, Baba was at attack on Babata. Ndimi se Baba di enkabu intafu di fuseni niye. Na we de Babata. Babata.
10: Hello.
6: Aha, Baba te.
10: Yeah.
6: 0541.
10: That's a number that I know. I didn't think I'm a friend of mine.
6: And Baba te be free phone. No, I check your phone every why.
10: Yo.
6: Aha, I check your phone. I am a warfare cinema now. Money be on my mother. Why?
10: Yeah.
6: All right. My friend, I'm in fact, you are not so afraid. Our 0541 828601. 0541 828601. 0541 828601. Offre Baswa, you be didn't come up. Nititru, and I'm a confrontry, a buamopa. Hello?
11: Hello, Minya.
6: Aha, all right, meet you. We did a sign out of free you.
11: Your friend Martin.
6: Martin.
11: Martin.
6: Okay, Martin's meet you.
11: Anonymous Mendaro, only guy might be Kasai.
6: Okay.
11: Now, Mama